getting this year a bunch of halftime shows. Ricky Martin is going to be at the halftime show of the 2026 NFL Rio game in Brazil, September 27th. It's going to be fun to watch him sing La Vida Loca.

Shout out to Olivia Rodrigo. She secretly paid this girl's college tuition. That's what I'm talking about, man. Doing something good, and then you don't even got to talk about it. She did it incognito, but the girl obviously spoke about it. So that's kind of cool for her.

Miami's number one hit music station, Y 100.7. So I'm calling a winner next. Somebody's winning these tickets to go see Usher, Chris Brown. But don't worry, because I got more tickets to give away. So make sure you answer the question on the iHeartRadio app. Here's Teddy Swims, Mr. Nordahl. She like

0: said I'm giving some tickets to go see Usher, so let's see who won.
1: Hello?
0: Hello, Cynthia. How are you?
1: You know what? I knew this was you.
0: What?
1: I don't know. I just sensed it.
0: You just had the feeling?
1: I had the feeling.
0: You know why I'm calling you?
1: I do. I'm so excited.
0: You're excited. Yes. Yeah. Listen, get more excited because you will be there, girl. You are going
1: to Oh, my God.
0: Let me ask you this. Are you going to jump on stage if they ask you?
1: 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I can do it, I suppose.
0: It's all good, girl. 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

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Which high school did Usher graduate from? 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

And by the way, though, you can go to LA to go see Somber live. 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

Y100.7, this 19-year-old student in Indiana did a bomb threat to Applebee's because they were like, yo, I'm not getting my food. It's taking too long. Papito, cógelo con take it easy. Calm down. It's not that serious.

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Y 100.7 is G-Man, and I'm kind of upset because according to a report, look at this, BMWs, Ram, and Teslas have the worst drivers. How can that be? While Chrysler, Cadillac, and Mercury have the best. Are you serious? Like Tesla drivers? We don't even drive the Teslas. They drive themselves. Who thought of this?

Y100.7. So if you ever wanted to be an influencer, well, this is the time because YouTube is changing the way that views are counted. Hey, not a bad way to start your little YouTube channel, get your little followers, or make sure you check us out, Swag with Dope Bars.

0: G-Man, I'm tired of this already, man. I'm tired. Vin Diesel announces Fast Forever production starts in December. I don't know who told Vin Diesel that we need another Fast and the Furious movie. I really don't. Diesel revealed that after 4 years of development and multiple writers, the script for Fast Forever moved him to tears. Now, Fast Forever is set to be the 11th. Not the 1, the 2, the 3, the 4, the 5, the 6, the 7, the 8, the 9, the 10, but the 11th and supposedly final mainline film in the Fast and the Furious series. Now, it's scheduled for release March 17th, 2028. I can guarantee you it's going to be a part 12 to this.
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We are celebrating Cat's Eyes, a new EP, Wild, and we have your chance to win a vinyl copy. 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

Drop Dead right here on Y100.7. So an etiquette expert said that if your boss invites you to go have lunch with him, hey, maybe it's a promotion. You never know. But these are things that you should not order. Number one is don't get the priciest thing on the menu. Because remember, most likely, he's paying for it. Or she's paying for it. So don't be greedy. Another thing is don't drink alcohol. Unless they drink alcohol, but don't overdo it. Lastly, don't get messy foods, all right? You don't want to have something that's hard to focus on the conversation.

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All right, one more time before I go. 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
1: 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I'm sorry, I will never get over Benson Boone doing full back flips and still having that mic on. Like, absolutely amazing. This was the time of my life.

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The new hit list, Angelina here. Thanks so much for hanging out, discovering new music. 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

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Your girl Thais cannot wait for Olivia Rodrigo to come to the 305 again and perform her new album, which I've been obsessed with, especially this song. Here's Drop Dead on Y100.7.

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1078. It's your girl, Thais. I cannot believe it. Record temperatures. Now, I am wearing a hoodie right now, but it's because it's cold in the office. I step outside, and then I'm drenched in sweat again.

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0: Oh, that show is going to be insane. You know everyone's going to be yelling this one. Here's Risk It All.

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Whoever is going, please send me videos and pictures of this performance. 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
3: All right, 4:15 p.m. today with Drew during the commercial-free drive. If he plays a commercial during that hour, call in immediately because you could win $1,000. I don't know. 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Maybe press a couple buttons. 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

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You know, fun fact, my first concert ever was The Weeknd. Ripe age of 14, 15 years old. That was me. Front row. I was living my best life.

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So me and my best friends were like, oh, we should go see Ed Sheeran. He's coming to Hard Rock Live this year. We went to go check for tickets. No shot. Okay, literally sold out. It's insane. I love me some Ed, though. Here's Ben.

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mean, Zara Larsson and Benson Boone, both on the same lineup for iHeartRadio Music Festival this year. I already have so much FOMO. This is going down in September 18th, September 19th in Las Vegas. If you're going, please send me videos. I need

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6: His key is to just sit back and let the money roll in.
7: Oh, is that what you do?
8: Oh, my God.
6: If that was the case, would I be here with you?
7: True. Yes. True. You love us.
6: Yeah, I come here just for the love of you. Out of nowhere, Nate says, hey, how much money do you think Eminem makes every day?
8: Oh, seriously?
6: Just by being Eminem. Does the money just roll in? So, of course, Gandhi, boom, goes online to investigate. And we don't, you know, look, no one's true earnings are ever accurate online. We know that, right? But we know he's got a lot of streaming numbers coming in. And he's got this and that. They're saying like $20 million a year.
7: Wow. Yes. Just sitting there. He just sits there and makes $20 million a year, allegedly. Some say between 11 and 20, but either way, him doing nothing.
9: Yeah.
6: That's what he's doing. On the lower end. Yeah. 11 million on the lower end. Woo. Okay. Oh, sorry.
7: Boo. Okay.
9: It's like residuals, right? Now it's called?
8: And royalties for the music.
6: And then yesterday, Danielle was talking about how much dead people are making. They're making, people are dead and they're billionaires.
9: Michael Jackson makes a ton of money still. Crazy.
6: He's dead.
9: I know, but it goes to, you know, I'm sure his family.
6: His estate.
9: His estate, yeah.
6: What, Nate?
10: So I'm looking at this, right? That's how, so per stream on some of these streaming services, they make 0.003 cents per stream. Roughly, that equates to $3 per 1,000 streams. So do you think they just have their friends and family listening to their songs on repeat?
7: Maybe. They pay for like the bots to just go in.
10: Seriously. If I was Eminem, I would have a wall of phones just playing my music constantly.
9: I guess they could.
7: You could, yeah.
6: You could afford it.
10: You
6: can buy a wall. Buy a wall and play your songs.
10: Hundreds of phones playing the song over and over and over and over again.
9: Like if Taylor Swift decided, that's it, I'm hanging it up, I'm, you know, whatever. How much would she bring in every year for?
7: If Eminem's pulling in 11 to 20, she's probably at a billion.
9: Crazy.
6: Yeah. What's up with that?
9: Wow.
7: That's crazy.
6: Now, okay, what is this Garrett's putting up here? Oh, okay, so you can actually go online and ask how much money anyone makes. And I'm telling you for a fact, it's not accurate.
9: It is not accurate.
7: Mine's accurate. It says between like 5,000 and 20 million. Which is accurate.
6: That's pretty accurate.
9: That is
8: pretty accurate. Dude, I'm rolling in it. Yeah.
6: What does it say? How much
8: it
6: you make?
8: It says I make $1 million a year.
6: Oh, look at that.
8: And so does Nate.
6: Oh, I know. Right. But here's the thing. You do all those commercials.
8: Nah.
6: Yeah, you're always on the sales floor. Underneath the desks, if you know what I'm saying. Yeah.
8: Danielle checking in at $2 million.
9: $2 million. Yeah, baby.
6: Look at that.
8: Gandhi with the 1.5.
6: Oh, my God. Winner, winner, chicken dinner.
8: With your blonde haircut from 2018.
7: So accurate.
6: How does AI like come up with these numbers?
8: This is not AI. It's written by a person named Melinda Davis.
6: Who's Melinda Davis? Melinda. How does she know?
8: Well, I don't know. It says this article is written by Melinda Davis.
6: Well, how does she know?
8: I don't know.
6: You know how she knows? She goes to AI. I mean, she doesn't know.
8: This is no one knows. 2022.
6: Okay, here's my point. Here's my point. Stop believing everything you read. Mm-hmm. You really have to.
9: Yeah.
6: Because it puts these things in your head that aren't true. That's the point.
9: $2 million.
7: Do you know my dad called me about this?
6: What do you? You're making $10 million a year, huh?
7: Share with
6: the family.
7: Kiddo, I should have said congratulations. How come you never told me about your contract? I said, what the hell are you talking about? He's like, well, I looked it up and I said, Dad, please, God, do not believe this stuff. I make way more than that.
6: I made $40 million.
7: Yeah.
9: You remember my grandmother, she, God rest her soul, didn't give me a Christmas present. She gave all the other kids Christmas presents, money, and I didn't get one. And my dad, he goes, Danny, she thinks you're really wealthy. She thinks you make so much money that she doesn't think you need it. I'm like, okay.
7: That's a mess.
6: Grandma's on AI.
9: Right.
6: What's she doing?
9: I'm like, Grandma, what are you doing?
6: What's that, Gandhi? Sorry.
7: No, it's just a mess up mentality. Cause I think, you know, obviously it is very difficult to get gifts for people who have everything they want, mm-hmm. but that's when the challenge comes in and you should do something sentimental because people still want to be thought of and loved.
6: Nope. Not the rich people.
7: Yeah.
9: That's crazy.
7: That's so funny.
6: Would you rather be fondly thought of or wealthy? Go. Well, please say fondly thought of. There's no way.
8: It's tough one, man.
6: Oh, it's scary.
9: Well, no, because you could lose your money too, scary. But if you want someone to always think that you're a nice person or, you know, a good guy.
8: Can I have both?
7: But do I want to be thought of as nice or do I want to actually be nice?
6: But wait, can we go back to where this conversation came from? It came from false information online. Now, do you want to be fondly known as being possibly wealthy, but maybe not? Or a nice person. I don't know. So the numbers you see online are not true at all.
7: No.
6: I mean, nowhere near the ballpark.
7: They are grossly underestimating us.
6: That's too funny. So in answer to your question, how much does Eminem make per day? We don't know. We'll never know. His accountant knows. That's all. Mm-hmm. We'll never know. We have to stop believing everything we read.
9: Right.
7: Especially the AI overview. I know that it's so easy because it's the first thing that pops up, but so often it's inaccurate. And you just double check that information, you'll see, oh, that's not actually correct. Yep. Okay.
6: Exactly. So stop believing. I wouldn't believe anything you hear on this show, as a matter of fact. Definitely I wouldn't. Not. I don't believe Danielle when she does those stupid things.
9: I don't believe me either.
7: Do you know how much I make up every day?
6: People make it. See, the thing is, you come in and do news stories, both of you.
7: Yeah.
6: But are we sure the people you're getting them from are accurate?
9: No. Of course not.
6: News what are we doing here? What are we doing here?
9: I'm just telling you what I'm reading, guys. This is all.
7: See, I feel like our show should be one of those, like, based on a true story type of thing. Like, we're circling the airport.
9: Yeah.
6: Right.
7: We're just not really landing that plane.
9: 100%.
6: This is too funny. All right. Well, I'm so glad that we went online and found out that we're all multi-billionaires. Wow. This is great. I love radio.
7: Fantastic. Radio, best day of my life.
6: It sure is paying off, huh?
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5: Me not working hard. Yeah, right. Picture that with a Kodak. Or better yet, go to Times.

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1: I was listening to this phone tap earlier. I can't believe she's allowing us to play this. Gary, tell everyone what it's all about.
2: Jacqueline wanted to phone tap her roommate, and we blocked out her name because she's a teacher, and her roommate has gotten a little cavalier with her attitude during the school year because she got tenure recently. So Jacqueline is phone tapping her roommate. Here we go.
3: Hello?
4: Hey. Are you on your lunch break?
3: Yeah, I just woke up.
4: Okay. No, I was calling because our parent called for you at the house.
3: What?
4: Well, they called.
3: Who called for me?
4: One of the relatives of one of your students. I can't remember. It was like,
3: how did they get the phone number at the house?
4: They were actually complaining about you. I guess they were just talking about how sometimes they can see your tattoo.
3: What? Are you kidding me right now?
4: No. Actually, I gave them your number, so they're probably going to call you on your cell.
3: But why did you give this person my phone number?
4: Because I think if a student is complaining about your behavior, I think you're
3: possible. Well, it's not the student complaining. It's the brother of the uncle of the friend of whoever the it is.
4: You still have a reputation to uphold. You still work at a school. You're still a role model for these kids. Or did you forget all that?
3: No, I didn't forget all that. What are you, my mother all of a sudden? Jesus. No, you know what? These kids learn more from me than they do at home, so that.
4: Okay, don't shoot the messenger, okay? I'm just telling you what happened. I understand, okay? You already know. I'm a teacher, too.
3: See, you always say this. You're a substitute teacher.
4: I'm done talking to you, all right? Just know that the relative is going to call you, and...
2: That was great, Jacqueline!
4: Oh, my God. Did you hear her? Oh, she's going to hate me. I'm going to get it. I already know.
2: All right, cool. I'm going to call her back. You listen in, all right?
4: Okay, all right.
3: Hello?
2: Hi, I'm looking for Miss Nimmer, please.
3: This is her.
2: My name is Dennis, and my nephew, Gary, he is actually a student in your class.
3: Uh-huh.
2: I don't mean to interrupt you in your private time here. I guess your roommate...
3: Well, you're calling my phone, aren't you?
2: Yeah.
3: So you're interrupting me.
2: Okay.
3: I'm sorry. How did you get this phone number?
2: I did a Google search for you. Found it.
3: My phone number came up in Google search?
2: Well, their home number did, and I got your roommate.
3: You can call the office, and you can get a hold of my office phone number, and you can reach me through that.
2: Can I explain what happened here, though? I mean, while I have you on the phone, my nephew decided that he's going to get a tattoo now based on the cobra that he saw on the side of your rib cage. So I just wanted to know how he could have seen a tattoo of a cobra on your rib cage. Because now I have to explain to him why he can't have a tattoo.
3: I don't need to explain anything to you, first of all. I'm not walking around unclothed in school, so it doesn't really matter.
2: I also understand that you have a nose ring, right?
3: And, I'm sorry. Is this going somewhere? Because I don't understand the point of this conversation.
2: Well,
3: and I am completely offended that you were calling my cell phone. And before this, you called my home phone.
2: Well, as a teacher...
3: So either you need to get to the point, or you need to go through the administrative
2: office. I can't believe I'm speaking with a teacher right now. I mean, what the parents are saying about you is true, I could see.
3: What's all true?
2: I don't know, the fact that you just got tenure there, so you think you're all that, and that you don't have to really give much effort into the school system.
3: You know what? I give effort. These kids are learning, and probably more than I can say for any of the people that they live with at home.
2: The students all talk about you.
3: You know what? They do talk about me, because I'm awesome.
2: You sit there in your hoodie, you wear sneakers. How do you expect the students to respect you? It's almost like you're trying to be their friend.
3: You know what?
2: It's almost like you're trying to be their friend.
3: That's exactly how they start to learn. That's exactly how they get good grades.
2: Seems like you fell off the wagon this year because as soon as you got your tenure, you pretty much hung it up and said, you know what? I'm just going to come in every day and I'm going
3: to
2: be a louse.
3: Who the are you to be talking to me this way?
2: I'm a concerned parent. I'm a taxpayer.
3: You're not a parent, though. You just told me you weren't a parent. You're like a cousin of an uncle of a... somebody.
2: It's my tax dollars that go toward your salary, okay? So don't make me come through this phone right now. I will have your job.
3: No, you won't have my job. I'm not teaching math. I'm not teaching numbers. I'm representing humanity.
2: Maybe you should think of a career change.
3: You should think of a life change and get one.
2: You know, instead of calling the principal, I'm just going to call Jacqueline. How about that? I hear she's a better teacher than you are.
3: What the f*** are you talking about?
2: This is Scary Jones from Elvis Duran in the Morning Show.
3: What? Oh, you guys are really funny. By the way, I actually do love teaching.
2: Yeah.
3: What makes my job difficult is all the budget cuts going on and people calling me, telling me how to do my job.
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30: Can I ask you guys a question? Because I know you've gone to you and Nate, you've both worked in restaurants, right?
31: Yeah. Mm-hmm. Mm-hmm.
30: So I went out to dinner last night. Oh my God, it was so good. I had some Peruvian food. It was fabulous. I had a margarita. We went back to the hotel and I'm going to get a glass of wine before I go to bed. So I went up to the beautiful hotel, beautiful restaurant where the beautiful people go to eat beautiful food, right? So I sit down and wearing my jeans, not really fitting in. And I realized all the guys, especially the guys that work in this restaurant, and there's a lot of them, they're all like runway model perfect.
31: Oh, yeah.
30: I mean, I'm sure even straight guys like Nate, which is questionable. Straight guys look at them and go, oh my God, this guy's beautiful. It was just a bevy of beautiful guys, right?
32: Yeah.
30: And they talk to you and I'm like, oh my God, they talk to me. Beautiful. How do you legally do this? How do you get away with only hiring beautiful people?
32: I don't know if you can legally get away with it, but I will tell you my experience. When I lived in Los Angeles, I tried to get a job at this place called the Saddle Ranch, right?
30: Right. And that sounds like a whorehouse in Vegas.
32: Well, you know, more or less kind of is because it was the big bar on the Sunset Strip that had the bull, you know, the bull, the mechanical bull that people could ride. And if you were a bartender there, you made bank. So I go, they had hiring day and I show up and I kid you not, it was gorgeous people holding headshots to get a job as a bartender.
30: Really? Did they ask you to bring headshots?
32: People had headshots. I don't understand if that's legal, but you go to some of these bars and it's just very, very, very attractive people that are working there.
33: What was the name? Wasn't there a store? Abercrombie or wasn't
30: Abercrombie Fitch?
33: Yeah. Didn't they only hire hot people?
31: Yeah. Like, they made that very known.
33: Yeah.
30: Well, we saw where that went.
33: Yeah.
30: If you've seen the documentary.
34: No, they hit the ugly people in the back and the hot people were out front.
31: Yeah. So
34: in bathing suits.
31: I worked at like a bar club for a while also, and they would write even on the applications like, cute, front of house, back of house. Like, they would write it on the applications. I saw it.
33: That's terrible.
31: I'm sure it's not legal.
33: I feel like they do that at TV shows, though, too, like for a studio audience. Yeah. They put the hotter, more attractive people to the front of the audience,
30: right,
33: and then they move everybody to the back.
31: Right. Like, it's never going to hurt your business.
33: Right.
30: Mm-hmm. Maybe we should have done that here.
33: Oh! This is radio!
30: Oh, that's right.
33: It doesn't matter.
34: I was a victim of that as a customer at a restaurant.
30: What do you mean?
34: They didn't want to put me in the window. I showed up to a place at the Jersey Shore.
30: Well, it's a restaurant. It's not a puppy store. What are they doing?
34: Same thing, because the people in the window set the stage for everybody walking by. I walked into the sushi
30: shop. That makes sense.
34: And I'm like,
30: no, hold on. Where was it?
34: I'm not going to name the place,
33: name
34: but there was a sushi spot.
30: Name it.
34: At the shore. I don't know. And
30: oh, it's at the shore. Who cares?
34: They took a good look at us, and they're like, huh. And they put us in the third dining room, not even the second one.
33: Wow.
34: And I'm like, we were victims of being fugly. Definitely.
31: That is a whole episode of Curb Your Enthusiasm. Yeah. There's
30: really?
31: An ugly section.
30: They have an ugly section. I remember
31: ugly
30: that one.
31: Section.
34: Right. And
30: they put you in the ugly section at a sushi restaurant at the shore. All right. Well, this is lower than low.
34: People go up front right in front of the window. Always put the hot
31: you
34: people
31: got
34: in the window.
31: Shamed at the shore.
34: Yes, I did.
31: Yeah.
30: Lovely.
34: And
30: that's
34: when I went to SNL,
30: shaming.
34: They put me in the rafters. I didn't get to sit on the floor there either.
31: Do you know how ugly you have to be that day for the Jersey Shore?
30: Yeah. Yeah, at SNL, they put me up in the rafters too. It's okay. I started looking around like, look, guess we're all so ugly. We're up here.
31: You just flank yourself with attractive people and you can scoot
33: That's
31: in.
33: That's it. Yeah,
30: well, I guess, you know, they have a look that they want on the floor. You know, I'm assuming.
33: For what? SNL?
34: Yeah, because those are the ones
33: SNL,
34: on camera. The
33: thing is, on the floor for SNL. What
30: there you go. Now, hold on. They know your seat number before. No, they know your seat number before you
33: I think they
30: get there.
33: Do, right?
30: They do. Nice try, Scary.
33: Yeah,
30: Froggy.
0: So Lisa worked at an apartment community in Clearwater, and it was a high-end apartment community. And when they hired her to lay out topless by the pool deck when the boats would come in and when investors came. So she would go there, this woman who we still know, she would go out, lay out by the pool. She'd be topless when the investors and boaters or whoever, when they were trying to get people to purchase apartments and purchase condos.
30: I get it.
0: Yep.
33: Every Pretty guy people. Was like, oh, we definitely should get an apartment here.
0: This place is great.
30: They're all topless.
31: They work every time.
30: Look at that. Who's Nate's talking to someone? He's got a victim on the phone.
31: An attractive person. I'm sure he's screening them.
30: What's your sign?
33: Yeah, that's what he said. He said, hey,
30: what do you got, Nate?
3: Hire actors that look like those actors, like the actual characters.
33: Right.
30: Okay. All right.
33: And actually, when I auditioned for Disney years ago, they said, we're looking for a particular look to put in this role. We're not looking to build a role around you and your look. So they were very honest about it.
30: So if you look at your waitstaff as, well, it's a role you're playing here because we have a certain thing we want to get across.

0: Now, officially our attorney. We appreciate it. Morning, have a safe drive. Lawyer. Thanks for listening to us, okay? Take care. All right. Well, there you go.
1: All right.
0: Guess where I'm going to have wine again tonight? With my hot waiters.
1: Yeah. See, hey. It works. What a business model.
2: Elvis Duran.
3: Oh, yeah.

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0: 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Why 100.7?
1: Gotta get that. Gotta get that. 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

100.7. Just when I thought that I couldn't love Olivia Rodrigo more, she goes and helps a girl pay off her college tuition. 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I watched your last video about tuition and I'd love to help out. 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

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Y100.

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1: 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And El Abusador.
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work, but you can take us literally anywhere, okay? Shout out to Dania at Cordova Apartments. She's working in the office in Doral. I appreciate you, girl. Thank you for listening. Did we just become best friends? Y107.

You want to know what's more annoying than Taylor Swift's new haircut? John Travolta having some identity crisis, wearing a beret and glasses, trying to look like he's a painter in Paris. When people don't say thank you after I open the door for them here in Miami, why can't anybody say thank you? Like, I don't care if you're on the phone in a conversation, give me a head nod. Give me a, like, something. But to give me nothing, it happened to me this morning again.

of people can say that they met their favorite artist in person. Maybe they've been to their show, but to meet them, like, forget it. That rarely happens. But that's where we come in. 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

0: Okay, so this is how you win $1,000 today. 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

You Love Me, Ariana Grande, trending music on Y100.7. Did you see yesterday the viral video of right in Miami Lakes off of 67th Avenue? There was like a gator just in the middle of the street, people trying to get it off the street so they could go by. Like, it's so Miami.

0: millennial self is freaking out that Usher, Chris Brown, they're coming to the Hard Rock Stadium. They added a third date and we're hooking you up with tickets. Can I be your plus one after you win? Win your tickets around 12:35 coming up.
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make sure that your plus one appreciates Usher and Chris Brown, like knows all the lyrics to all their hit songs, because you guys are going to their R&B tour at the Hard Rock Stadium. Caller 10. These tickets are yours. 866-645-9100. I know I make

0: Kevin. Who's this and where are you calling from?
1: What's up? My name's Brandon, calling from Weston. How you doing, K-Marie?
0: I'm good, but you're better. You're my caller 10. You want to go see Usher and Chris Brown?
1: Yes, I do.
0: Okay, I'm hooking you up with tickets, but if your wife gets invited on stage by Usher or Chris Brown for, like, the serenade, you're giving her a hall pass, right?
1: Sure, why not? I thought to her.
0: But what if Chris Brown's lips, like, caress her lips? I mean, they get really close.
1: I don't know about that, though. He ain't going to do all that, and he ain't going to be picking her up like some of the pictures you see where he's holding her by the butt.
0: He's strong. You never know. December 6th, you got your tickets. You'll be at the Hard Rock Stadium.
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I just ordered Chick-fil-A. 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

Rodrigo is a sweetheart. 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

You know, Dua Lipa, she's officially married. Her husband's British. 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

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It's our annual opportunity, by the way, to eat somewhere we normally can't afford. 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Y100.7. And then you order like three additional cocktails if you're like me and completely eliminate the money you just saved. 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
1: Hi, Drew. 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
0: Good. Kicking off the weekend tomorrow. 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
1: No, off early. Summer Friday.
0: Summer Friday. Today's Thursday.
1: It is in my office.
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0: Miami the other day, which, honestly, nightmare. 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The line was long. Hey, it's Drew. Y100.7. But I'm standing behind these two kids, 16, 17 years old. One of them's getting ready to take a driver's test. And he says to his buddy, I'm standing right behind him. He goes, bro, I'm so nervous. About to have a panic attack. And instead of his buddy saying, hey, take a deep breath, relax, he goes, bro, you want to hit the vape?
1: I know.

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1: Hey, Drew, how are you?
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0: Oh, I see what you're trying to do. Ari, hate that I made you love me.

Olive Vodka Sauce at Drew on Air on the gram. And since then, I've been targeted. 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

sure if we were going to make it, but look at us. 60 straight minutes of music, not one commercial. My boss is in his office. He can officially stop sweating right now. I survived another day of employment here at Y100.7. Zero commercials. That $1,000 carries on till tomorrow. And because you're sitting in traffic, we deserve that victory lap. Let's do some bonus music right now.

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1: Oh, no, you didn't, Drew. 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
0: 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There's just no way.
1: You know what's so funny? Is that the first thing that came up on my mind before you said it? Sweet and savory.
0: I know. That's all you pineapple on pizza people say. It's the sweet and the savory.
1: 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He's gonna hear it now.
0: We might not love the same pizza, but we love you for listening to us.

0: true.
1: Hey, not only you don't play commercials for us, but you don't like pineapple with a pizza. What's up with that?
0: I know, I'm crushing the commercial-free hour. So far, so good. But pineapple on pizza, absolute war crime.
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1: Hawaiian pizza is the best. 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

0: going on? It's Drew. 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
1: Why?
0: It's kind of like your dentist. As soon as you sit down, he's like, so today's National Dental Day. You're like, what do I do with that?

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Miami's number one hit music station, Y100.7. Welcome to your Thursday. It's G-Man. And by the way, today is National Radio Day. 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

Y100.7, my daughter got me into Outer Banks, and I just heard that Netflix is coming out with a prequel that is supposed to be coming together. So I cannot wait. If you haven't seen Outer Banks, you definitely should.

0: Call it the Tiki Tiki. Now imagine this, right? Cardi B enrolled her children, Culture and Wave, in boxing classes because he said one day they might have to defend me. Now that's what I'm talking about. Look, I love Cardi B. Usually, you know, parents are like, I don't want you to fight. I don't want you to get into arguments. Not Cardi B. Hey, I'm gonna put you in boxing class so you can build your confidence. And just in case one day you gotta defend me, you could throw them hands. Ariana Grande is coming after all the social media platforms because she obtained this court order. She got lawyers ready because someone anonymously violated her relationship with her fans by leaking her music, photos, and videos. The stolen materials has been posted on platforms like Instagram, TikTok, YouTube, X, Discord, with payments facilitated by services like PayPal and Cash App. Y'all better be ready because Ariana is coming for you. And if you love Stranger Things, well, it officially returns to Netflix in 1 month. Netflix announced that Stranger Things, Tales from 85, will return September 17th with a storyline involving ghostly apparitions and strange creatures causing chaos. Now, Tales from 85 is kind of different because it's a little animated. This is a spinoff. But Tales from 85 received some mixed reviews with like 63% of critics score it a 52 in Rotten Tomatoes. Oh man, I hope it's not bad. I'm G-Man and that's a Diggy Diggy.
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